0: R2, you can clear all units at this time. We're going to shut the gas off. No readings in the house. Rural gas will be out to investigate.
1: Murray received car 2.
2: Lima 8, returning to quarters.
1: Lima 8, returning.
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76 Derby Avenue for the 60-year-old female, sick, vomiting. Repeating, Storm's Ambulance Priority 2 BLS 276 Derby Ave, cross streets of Mount Pleasant and Mansfield. 60-year-old female, sick and vomiting, time now 20:03.

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0: four 45-year-old female with abdominal pain. 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

Monroe EMS, or Monroe Fire, respond to 177 Swenson Drive for a possible water problem. Channel 2 will be the fire ground. Repeating, Monroe Fire, respond to 177 Swenson Drive for a possible water problem. Channel 2 will be the fire ground. Cross streets are Camelot Drive and Dead End, timeout 2033.

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1: Roger, 72L.
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0: please. 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
1: Monroe, Swenson Drive, command.
0: Monroe's on command.
1: The water heater gave out due to old age. There's minimal water in the damage. We're going to be squeezing it into the garage.
0: Due to old age, squeezing the water into the garage. Or do you have any further information I can give to the PD?
1: Resident Fiend, irate with

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0: Roger that. 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
0: Roger.

0: assisted by Stephanie and Stevenson. Respond to 29 Alpine Road for the natural gas leak, residential indoors. Channel 2 will be the fire ground channel. Repeating, Monroe Fire, assisted by Stephanie and Stevenson. Respond to 29 Alpine Road for the natural gas leak, residential indoors. Channel 2 will be the fire ground. Cross streets are Driftwood Road and Dead End. Timeout 2110.
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1: Apologies, God.
0: We're under control, no hazards found. I believe this might be related to the rain and septic issue. I'll be cornering off the air.
1: Control, no hazards found, possibly due to the rain. Sure, you clearing off the air.
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0: 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Have a good night.
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2: One of three quarters.
1: One of three quarters.

Cross Hill Road for the transformer fire. That's 191 Quaker Farms Road. Dispatch to Monroe Fire, respond to Moose Hill Road and Cross Hill Road for the reported transformer fire. Channel 2 will be the fire ground. Repeating. Monroe, dispatch to Monroe Fire, respond to Moose Hill Road and Cross Hill Road for the transformer fire. Channel 2 will be the fire ground channel. Cross streets are... Time out is 21:46.

191 Quaker Farms Road for the power lines on fire, water involved. Repeating, Oxford Fire Department, respond. 191 Quaker Farms Road, cross with Punk up in Anthony Pond for the flaming wires. Time now, 2148.

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0: I'm responding.
1: 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Can see the wires on fire.

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2: Multiple 911s, wires, live, hanging in the middle of the road, large explosion.
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0: 73. 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
1: Received. First caller stated she was a couple houses down. Second 911 caller stated she was farther down. But they both said it's going to be the intersection of Cross Hill Road and Moose Hill Road.

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1: Down the driveway.
2: Passenger seat. Is that in front of you?

I'll be in the area. Command is

0: that likely shares a mailbox with 193. It's the lot in front of 193, which is behind 189.
1: Bruce Hill, command to Monroe. Just advise Eversource, this primary is live and hissing on the ground.

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1: Eversource priority 3 to evaluate. There's no fire. 2158.
2: 704, I'm on scene.
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1: Is the closest pole. I'll notify Eversource.
0: That's 3, Chief. Do you need us to respond?
3: Look, 3-0-1,
1: 3-2-3-0-1, standing by with the whole crew, 2159.

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1: 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They're running on generator.
0: On the drive, like down the driveway to the property, or are they the wires on the street that are down across the driveway, just so I could note in Eversource's ticket?
1: Wait, I haven't seen any down wires. I'm going to make my way back out. I haven't seen any down wires, but it's a long interior driveway, probably 6-7 spans. Pull one.
0: Okay, received. So there are no downed wires, and power is out to number 191, correct?
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1: Loud and clear at the moment.
0: No, we're just making sure the generator is working appropriately with the radio here.
1: Roger, you just want the Monroe fire test, or you want all four tones?
0: That's Monroe, thank you.
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1: Car 1, you'll be shutting off the water. 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
1: Go ahead, car one.
0: Water's been shut off in the trailer. Homeowner advised to contact a plumber in the morning. Just some wet carpets, no standing water. I'll be clear. Seems clear.
1: Roger that.

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Dalton Road Fire Department personnel. Search way to right on Old Graffiel Road. Right on Old Graffiel Road. Officer observed fireworks that had been let off. 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

Dalton Fire Company 3, second call for response to 16 Lexington Court, Cross Street Independence Drive, for the pump out. 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

0: Utility 31's on scene being met by the homeowner. We're going to be out investigating. Utility 31 will have command fire ground 1.
1: 31 on scene, 2330.

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Prairie 1 BLS number 44 Pulaski Highway. For the 69-year-old female on a fall. Repeating in, Sunny Rescue Medical Service, Priority 1 BLS, 44 Pulaski Highway, across John Street, Questwood Road. 69-year-old female on a fall, possible emphysis, and possibly DOH. 2338, time out.

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All right, we got a sump pump established. We'll be on scene for a little bit longer, pumping out.

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Respond to 1764 Litchfield Turnpike, 1764 Litchfield Turnpike for an activated fire alarm coming in from multiple smoke detectors, and it's going to be 1764 Litchfield Turnpike, 2359.

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Seymour Fire Department reporting the activated commercial smoke detector, number 150 Day Street. 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It's 120, KNFU 608.

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I have 501 to the scene.

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0: No business name on this.
1: Command, it's going to be Mirabito's.
0: Roger. No alarm or anything sounding. Any key holder you can get hold of?
1: That's a negative. The alarm company didn't have any key holder information. They were unable to contact one.
0: All right, we're going to investigate further. I walked around. There's no smoke, no fire visible.

0: additional alarms coming in, sir.
1: No further contact from the alarm company. I'm assuming not.
0: We walked completely around and looked in every window we could. No smoke, no fire. We could see the panel. There's nothing going off. Nothing we could do here unless we had a key holder or something else comes in. All units be clear. Command will be terminated.
1: Received. Command will be terminated. All units are clear at 136.

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Repeating, it's on your rescue medical service, priority 1, 25 Orchard Street on the right-hand side for a 55-year-old female with chest pain and some difficulty breathing. 353.

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Griffin Hospital, 130 Division Street, cross of Maple Avenue and Page Street. Repeating, Terry Fire and Sonia Fire respond for the automatic fire alarm, Griffin Hospital, 130 Division Street. 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

0: DP South. 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

0: 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We have a tree on a wire burning on the primary. The address will be 34 Newgate Road, and Pondview will be across the street. It's on the neutral and the primary.
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0: Let me, we're barricading it now. 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
1: Yeah, tone this out, please. That they could go up and check out the house and make sure everything's good.
0: Area 34 Newgate for the tree on Myers.
1: Yeah, it's all barricaded off. They'll see it. It's right at the driveway entrance. It's a long interior.
0: Dispatch 34 Newgate Road for a tree on wires. Into the area of 34 Newgate Road, it's going to be for the tree on primaries that's burning at this time. Repeating, Oxford Fire, respond to the area of 34 Newgate Road. You have a cross of Pondview Drive for the tree on the primaries burning. 651, 10 now.

0: on. 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
1: Received, we'll be down there shortly.

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1: Eversource is inquiring if there's a transformer.
0: Transformer there.
1: We're going to see negative on the transformer.
0: Let me swing back and double check on the transformer.

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0: Oxford, you can show car 3 on scene also.
1: I received car 3, you're on scene.
0: You have the poll information, correct?
1: That's affirmative. It's all been given over to Eversource.

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1: Car 3, that's...
0: Public Works has a traffic pattern set up. They're going to go back in service. 32 is going to remain on scene on the street, standing by for Eversource.
1: PW is going to clear up. 32 is going to remain on scene for Eversource.
0: It's a long interior driveway to 34 to make sure there's no issues with the house up there.
1: 32.

0: 3 to Oxford.
1: Tower 3, go ahead.
0: I checked the house at number 34. They still have power. They've been instructed to call in if they have any issues. 32 is going to remain on scene awaiting Eversource, and I'll be in service.
1: No issues at this time. If they do, they'll give us a call. You're going to be clearing. 32 will be staying on scene. 713.
0: Car 1 to car 3.

0: 2 will be assuming new gate command at this time.
1: Received.
2: Car 1 to command. Are those wires burning?
0: Sign of fire at this time.
2: Okay, what's the situation there then? Because Eversource hasn't been in town since Saturday, so you'll be sitting there for a while. If there's no fire hazard, turn it over to Public Works.
0: Works indicated that they could not remain on scene. The area is coned off. It's limited to one road. The tree is on the wires hanging over the road.
2: I recommend you do not stay there. You'll be there till tomorrow.
0: Received. Car 1 and Oxford, we have an Eversource pickup on scene.

Command Oxford. Force is going to remain on scene to watch the situation. The tree is starting to smoke a little bit. They have a unit coming in from Waterbury to take care of it. We are going to leave the scene. Command's going to be terminated and all units back in service.

0: Sky Rescue 1 with a fireball.
1: You know which house it is?
0: I'm going to move.

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1: Yeah, regarding 181, they're still having issues there. It's a different riser that's going off, so you can hold off on dispatching until further notice. Yeah, let them know that Waterfall Riser 10 is out of service at this time. They're calling a service tech.

0: So he won't have any zero readings throughout the house. He can make just a fire report.
1: Fire report speaking. Zero readings.

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Sunny Rescue Mission. Sir, St. Bill's is needed party 2 Berkshire Road, they have a cross of Hill Street. It's going to be for the lift assist. Repeating. 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

0: about like 08, 09, 08, 10-ish, and you could show it's clear with the public assist. Sorry.
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78, Sunset Drive for a 77-year-old male. Back pain, status post fall yesterday. Repeating response, 32. 178, Sunset Drive, cross of Nolan and Hemlock. 77 male, back pain, status post fall from yesterday, 832.

24 Fire Dispatch in the area of 124 Holly Road for auto crash notification. Oxford Fire Department, respond to the area of 124 Holly Road for iPhone auto crash notification. Repeating, Oxford Fire Department, respond to the area of 124 Holly Road. Going to be for the auto crash notification at 9:02 hours.

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0: I'll be responding.
1: Receive car 1, you're responding in the area of 124 Holly Road for an auto crash notification. Came in through an iPhone, no answer on callback. 903.

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auto crash notification in the area of 124 Holly Road. Repeating, Oxford Fire Department, respond to the area of 124 Holly Road for the automatic crash notification. No answer on back.

0: departure.
1: I'm in the area. Nothing found at this point. I'll continue to investigate.
2: Receive car 3 in the area. Nothing found at this time. Continuing to investigate 905.
1: Car 1 to Oxford. I'll be in the area coming in from 67. Nothing down here at this time.
2: I'm at 906.
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dispatch, 350 Seymour Avenue. Storms ambulance respond on a party 2, 350 Seymour Avenue at the Cancer Center for the 84-year-old female feeling dizzy. Repeating, Derby dispatch, a storms ambulance respond on a priority 2, 350 Seymour Avenue at the Cancer Center for the female 84 years old for feeling dizzy. 936 time now.

terror senior living is going to be for the entire known space in Asia. Again, 497 Indian River Road, Charter Senior Living, Air Zone Speed Deviation.

0: Car 41. This was an activation. Workers on scene causing it.
1: Yeah.

3 West Street for the lift assist. Seymour Ambulance, the ambulance is needed, priority 2, 133 West Street, 9 Charlie, for the lift assist down the stairs. 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
2: 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He's going to head over.
1: Roger. 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

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Dispatcher Storms, ambulance, second ambulance is need to respond. 14th Summit Street comes into the PD for the diabetic male. Repeating, Derby Dispatcher Storms, ambulance respond. Second ambulance is needed to respond. 14th Summit Street for the diabetic. 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

Antonio Rescue Officers, ambulance is needed. 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

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Repeating, Oxford Fire, respond to the area of 159 Maple Tree Hill Road, civil cross of Meadow Drive, for auto crash notification comes in through Toyota at 1324 hours.

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0: on Bridge Street on the bridge for the motor vehicle accident with injuries. 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

0: 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On the air, reporting a motor vehicle accident, Wooden Bridge Street, for the two car. It'll be on the bridge. And that'll be for Engine 6, Squad 9. Repeating, WQAZ 678, and Sony Fire Dispatch. On the air, reporting a motor vehicle accident, One Bridge Street, on the bridge, two car motor vehicle, for Engine 6, Squad 9, 1329.
1: I'm going to bridge.

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1: Oxford. 706.
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1: Ritchie 54, you're responding 1-1.
2: Car 1.
1: Car number 1.
2: And it is the white Toyota that was reported. Car 1 will be command.
1: Receive car 3, you'll be command.
3: 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At this point, doesn't look like any fluids or hazards.
1: Dispatch to fire department. I got EMS on scene. They're stating possibly no fluids or hazards at this time.

0: 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Maybe a side swipe.
1: Get service off the air. 25 out of the report.
2: 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And you'll have the report, 25.

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1: 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Come in from Fallsville Road.

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Repeating, Oxford Fire Department response. 152 Good Hill Road. It's going to be for a large tree on all the wires. At 1349.

0: Maple Tree Hill Road, Command Oxford. Going to release engine 31 from Maple Tree. He's going to head over to the next call.
1: Where is it?

I want the radio service. I copy you with some noise, but you're legible. Okay, message received. Thank you.

0: unit calling, you're very scratchy. Is that 31?
1: 1 Good Hill Command. We have a large branch tangled up in the secondary line. No smoke, no fire. 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
0: Scratchy, I'm just trying to confirm. Branches are hanging low. No smoke, no fire.

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How do you copy? A little stronger than before. 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
1: I can't copy any of that, you're all scratchy. 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

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This is 1411.

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0: Maple Hill Tree Road Command to Oxford. Road. Fluids have been covered with speedy dry and vehicles have been removed from the roadway. All remaining fire units are returning to service. Command's terminated. Car 1's in service.
1: Carter 1437.

reporting an automatic fire alarm, 101 High Street. The neighbor called and said the man's smoke detector has been going off. Repeating, Ansonia, fire on the air, reporting an activated fire alarm, 101 High Street. That'll be for engine 3, engine 6, ladder 7, squad 9 at 1517 hours.

0: caller is going to be the neighbor. He said he'd meet you outside. He says the alarm's been going off at his neighbor's for 2.5 hours now.
1: And just as unit sign on, I want them to come from Olson Drive because the Lester Street area and Grove Street is all closed off.

0: 678-75 dispatch on the air, reporting an automatic fire alarm, 101 High Street, and that'll be for engine 3, engine 6, ladder 7, squat 9. Repeating, WQAZ 678-75 dispatch on the air, reporting an automatic fire alarm, 101 High Street. We have a cross of Howard and Franklin. Use the Olson side for access. And that'll be for engine 3, 6, ladder 7, squat 9. Utilize fire ground 1 for all fire ground communications, 1521 hours.
1: A woman reporting her neighbor's alarm's gone off and he's an elderly gentleman.

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Day Party 1, 13 William Street, Unit 2. 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Repeating, and Sonia Rescue Vital Service Ambulance is needed. Party 1, 13 William Street, Unit 2. 30-year-old female, possible overdose, conscious and alert, 1524. Bravo 9, you're responding. And you'll have Zulu 15.

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1: Fire ground 1, all companies on arrival, I'll come in.
2: 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Nothing showing about investigating. Fire ground 1 for all communications, 1525.

0: distance. You can put squadron on a priority 2, and I'm going to need ladder 7 here for a fan.
1: What was this? What happened there? Chief Culinary, you'll need ladder 7 for venting squad 9, priority 2.

0: Avenue. 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Repeating, Antonio Rescue Service ambulance is needed, priority 1. 107 Howard Avenue, off the left side, for the chest pain, 72-year-old male, 1528.
1: Squad 9 is on scene.
0: 9 on scene.
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0: Go for the ladder.
3: 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It's up to you.
0: Twenty-two, I'm in service.

Received 2 Bravo 10, you're responding. 107 Howard Avenue on the left side. It's going to be for the 70-year-old male chest pain. You have Zulu 1.

0: 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The Zulu's trying to get in. Are you with them?
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0: And Sonia Rescue Medical Services, 3rd Cullen Town, 70 Woodlawn Avenue, Unit 3-21, male party for some type of bleeding from the private area. Priority 2 response, repeating in Sonia Rescue Medical Services, 3rd Cullen Town, 70 Woodlawn Avenue, at the, it'll be Unit 321, for the 71-year-old male bleeding from the private area at 1554 hours.
1: Sarah Griffin and Route 70 Woodlawn.
0: Chief Bravo 9, you're clear, Griffin. Responding to 70 Woodlawn, Building 3, Unit 21. That's all. I don't know if there's a DNA or something on scene. She just said he was bleeding from his private area. That's all I have.
1: The private area.
0: 1551.

ambulance dispatch. It's going to be 133 West Street for the lift assist, 9C. Ambulance is needed. Priority 2 for the lift assist. 133 West Street, 9 Charlie for the lift assist. Additional manpower be needed. Repeating. Seymour Ambulance. Ambulance is needed. Priority 2. 133 West Street, Unit 9 Charlie for the lift assist. 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
1: Oxford Car 8. You're responding 152 Hogsback Road. Caller stated she has an alarm that keeps going on and off on the second floor. Nobody's sick at 1760.
2: Proceed. Car 1,
1: Car 1, God.
2: I'll be responding. What was that last message?
1: The caller stated it's in the upstairs. She says the alarm keeps going on and off. So at this time, it's not going off, and nobody is sick at the time.
2: Okay, message received. We'll check it out.
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1: Car 1, good.
0: I'll be on scene, 2.5 story wood frame. Nothing showing from the Alpha Bravo Charlie side. I'll be out with the homeowner. Gary, it's Cross Street.
1: Nothing showing from the Alpha Bravo Charlie side. You'll be out investigating with the homeowner.

48 Blue Hills Road for reported wire down. Going to be for Monroe, dispatch on Edo Monroe. Number, the area number 48 Blue Hills Road for report of a wire down.

0: 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Command Oxford.
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0: Okay, no smoke, no fire, possible alarm malfunction. 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

0: Command. Could the caller give any better information? The power goes underground right at 48. I do see a branch down, but I see no wires.
1: Wires down. He said he called EverSource earlier today, and he's still been waiting.

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And Monroe to Station 1, you are responding, correct? That you need a thermal imager.

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0: Monroe, Blue Hills Command. 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Command's going to be terminated, and Sona 4 is off the air. 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
1: All received, Command. Yeah, we have some work being done inside the center at the moment.

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0: just respond on a priority 111 Crescent Street for the 34-year-old male diabetic issue and not alert. Can you respond on a priority 111 Crescent Street across of Howard Ave for the 34-year-old male diabetic issue, not alert. Zulu being dispatched at 1832.
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0: Central Medical Dispatch, Bayless. Ambulance is needed on a priority 2, 1070 Amity Road, lot 48, for the 59-year-old female, followed hospital with assist. Getting ambulance is needed on a priority 2, 1070 Amity Road, lot 48, for the 59-year-old female, followed hospital with assist, 1946.
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0: Two Lima 7, you're responding to 1070 Amity Road, lot 48 for the fall of the

0: 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We'll be on fire ground 4, so you shouldn't hear us, but if you do, it's us. I'll let you know when we're all done.
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